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Right now we got some outside. Aaron Lewis, Fred Durst. 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

94 HJY. It's Aerosmith talking yesterday how they have they pushed back the official announcement of their Aerosmith and Friends shows at the Hollywood Bowl in LA, October 29th, November 1st. Drummer Joey Kramer, who hasn't been with the band for a while, and you know, like 6 years, he was asked if he would be there, and he said, "Quote." I can testify to the fact that I never know what's going to happen with my band, end quote, which I thought was pretty bold for a drummer who was, I think, kind of forced out of the band 6 years ago to still call it my band. You go, yeah, okay. All right, Joey. I gotcha. It's 94 HJY. It's Aerosmith. It's Joey Kramer's band.

0: It's 94HJY. 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

94HJY. So, yeah, if you're wondering where you're going to watch the Patriots game this upcoming Sunday, I've got that all planned out for you. You're going to hang out with us, HJY and Bud Light. More details coming up. It's HJY.

0: 94HJY, hey, looking for a place to catch the Patriots game this upcoming Sunday? Join 94HJY, Scarpetti, Bud Light, and Neutral. That's going to start at 12:30. Gators Pub, I love that place. 1402 Victory Highway in North Smithfield. The Pats taking on the Raiders. Lots of prizes, including Patriots tickets, all courtesy.
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It's 94 HJY, and the song that inspired my first installment of a little video series I'm doing on the HJY social media called Ignore the Lyric. That was the first one that I cautioned people to ignore the lyric. Don't fear the Reaper. My advice was fear the Reaper. He kills people. He collects dead people. You should be afraid. My next edition of Ignore the Lyric is going to be Motley Crue's Shout at the Devil. Similar theme, shouting at the devil, bad idea, and I'll tell you why. Look for the video coming out in a couple of days on 94HJY socials. Here right now, STP, Interstate Love Song.

0: 94 HJY, your home of rock and roll. So Coca-Cola has unveiled new flavors for 2027. And yeah, some of these flavors being tested in New York, New Jersey, and Pennsylvania. Here are some that got greenlit already. Coca-Cola Cherry Lime, that's coming out in February, and Coca-Cola Strawberry Float in the summer. Hey, listen, you know, adding new Coke flavors is fine. I don't know if anyone remembers, you know, decades ago when Coke just decided, we're going to scrap the old formula. This is new Coke. We're not changing the flavor. We're changing the formula that made us what we are. And my God, did new Coke bomb. Everyone hated it. I don't know why they did it. If you have something that works, why would you say, you know what, we're tired of doing what you love. We're going to roll the dice on a soda flavor or, you know, variety that you may hate. And sure enough, they did. It's like, I mean, look at the Doug and Jen morning show, right? They were on in the afternoons. They went to mornings. We didn't say, hey, we're going to change the Doug and Jen morning show to Doug and, well, Kevin.
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It's 94HJY, your home of rock and roll. Three doors down right there with kryptonite. My kryptonite in life, it's changed over the course of my life. But right now, I'd have to say that it's just other people. I'm so annoyed as I get older and crankier. Like other people just cripple me. It's like when kryptonite is near Superman and he just falls to his knees and he's gasping for breath. That's how I feel in crowds now. And people are like, what's wrong with Kevin? And my wife's like, it's, well, the other people are his kryptonite. And, you know, and I can't, and it was very awkward. We went to a funeral service last week and just, you know, me on the ground gasping and wailing. They got me out of there. I'm feeling better now.

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94 HJY, it's the Stones. Ronnie Wood said recently he's not sure if the Stones will do a big tour in support of their Foreign Tongues album. You know, he said Mick Jagger's raring to go. Keith Richards, not so much. I'm wondering if finally Keith Richards is beginning to feel the way he looks on the outside, that his lifestyle all these decades is finally catching up to him. He's like, you know what? I'm really not up for travel.

0: It's 94HJY, this list of things people do as they get older to keep their brain sharp. They exercise in the heart rate zone 2. They exercise in zone 5. I didn't even know. I exercise so little, I had no idea there were zones. I thought there was either sitting, sleeping, walking, and maybe jogging. Heart rate, none of that stuff can be. How many steps I take, I have no idea. But I imagine that if those things keep your brain sharp, that explains.
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I feel terrible. We got a message from Lori on the iHeartRadio app talkback feature yesterday. It was for the Doug and Jen show, but I think we got it too late. We didn't get to play this request. She wanted to hear some Foo Fighters. She said that Doug and Jen are awesome, but she didn't say I was awesome, and I want to earn her fandom as well. So, Lori, this is Kevin playing your request, not Doug and Jen. Happy birthday, Lori. I love you.

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94HJY. Hey, Jeremy wanted to hear some Candlebox, so here's Far Behind. Jeremy from North Smithfield. Hope you enjoy this one, buddy. Thanks for staying up late and listening. It's HJY.

0: It's 94HJY, your home of rock and roll. Led Zeppelin, What Is and What Should Never Be. Every time I play that song, I try to give an example of something that is and should never be. This one, thankfully, isn't something that is, but it definitely falls under the umbrella of what should never be. And I would say that would have to be, after stepping on the scale this morning,
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94HJY, your home of rock and roll. It's Ryan. I'm just bringing the energy at midnight. I'm just psyched to be here for a second show during the week. How do you know? Well, I don't just play Steve Miller Band for any occasion.

0: You know, I'm a pretty avid dog person, so I'm taking the survey that says cats equal happiness with a bit of grain of salt. I mean, cats don't even personify happiness. They're not angry, aloof, indifferent. I'm not really sure how that helps my happiness. Now, my dog, always psyched to see me, happy I'm around, generally good dude. Like, we can see it there. But, like, scientists figured out that countries with more cats typically report higher happiness levels. Is it a coincidence? I'd say probably, because it's mostly based on your area, right? Like, I assume...
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0: It's your home of rock and roll, 94HJY. Oh, we got another trademark bandit to talk about. Yeah, this dude's called the Crossword Bandit. I guess in retrospect, it's better than the Crossword Murderer. I'm not even sure how that would work. Am I just doing puzzles until I die of boredom? Anyway, it's not the case here anyway. No, the Crossword Bandit is a dude who goes to Florida bars, sits alone, does a crossword, runs up a pretty hefty tab, walks out without paying. I was hoping for a spicier crime than Dine and Dash, Drink and Dash, I don't know. His calling card is leaving the crossword behind, so they think he's just hitting the can, but nah, he's in the wind. 95 across. Hilariously, he's been doing it so long, he's social media famous. And that's what led to his arrest last week. So hey, congrats, Florida bars. Feels like a grown man doing crosswords in public needs a few beers, but you know, I can see why you were mad.
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94HJY, it's Ryan. You know, one band I was very surprised of getting a job at 94HJY was that we play a lot of Dirty Honey. I know. It's not really a band that was in my generation and probably just made a bunch of old people mad. But this band, I mean, this song I think I contractually have to play it late night pretty much every night, right?

0: 94 HJY. Oh, I'm sure this won't be controversial. Dating app Upward? The hell is that? I thought I burned through all the apps at one point. Oh, used to be a Christian dating app. Probably 100% being used for the same reasons now. Oh, yeah. Probably definitely hasn't devolved into a hookup app. No siree. Now, the big feature of this app is women can turn on chivalry mode. That means the dudes have to make the first move. I know, Bumble was such a nice change of pace where the lady talks first. Even they've changed that. So, yeah, maybe just get the pickup lines ready, man. I just wouldn't go with the usual pickup.
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alcohol is never the answer. 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Or what happened to me last night? Or why are my pants in the oven? 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

0: It's Ryan here on your 94 HOI late night. I remember a Halloween some time ago, very long time ago, when The Dark Knight came out and pretty much every person dressed as a Joker. Does that like happen anymore? Is there like a costume that just takes over the holiday? Yeah, I found this survey that kind of tried to find the same answer. People are pretty anti-pirate now, huh? They got voted pretty high. And people do hate sexy costumes. They actually got hit the worst. Oh, yeah, wow, Joker is listed on here. Cowboys, I think the job, not the team. Harley Quinn's on here. Hippies. Minions? How many of out there are dressing like minions to get those on the list? Oh, and Waldo. People are really tired of finding him drinking all your beer at your costume party. Isn't this all kind of moot, though? I mean, Comic-Cons have really taken some of the heat off of Halloween. Like 25% of adults are dressing up for the holiday this year. Of course, they all think you can still give them candy while trick-or-treating. No need to put on that dumbass mask. It's always there.
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Hey, Pats fans, this Sunday you can join 94HOY, Scarpetti, Bud Light, and Neutral. They're going to be hanging out at Gators Pub. That's 1402 Victory Highway in North Smithfield. We're going to be there starting around 12:30 for Pats versus the Raiders. Big win last week, big bounce back. So we are back. So we want to give you guys some Patriots tickets, some a bunch of other prizes. It's all courtesy of Bud Light and Neutral. I'm sure we'll see you guys there.

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I have been doing the liner for the Seacon Speedway all week because 94HOY is going to be there this Saturday, about 12:30 to 2:30. You guys should definitely check it out because I need you guys to tell me what the hell a Pumpkin Smash Thrill Show is. I mean, in this area alone, we got a Pumpkin Smash Thrill Show and a Jack-O-Lantern Spectacular. I mean, are we good at naming things or what?

0: Your home of rock and roll, 94HJY. This dude in Australia kind of failed the whole marriage thing right off the bat. This dude went viral because he called his now wife her sister's name at the altar. Now, current wife Emily says it's not a really big deal, even if the internet and every person with common sense is worried for her. No, that's because her sister's name is Emma. Yeah, Emma and Emily. Australians really like their alliterations. Or they one day hope to confuse a man trying to marry one of their daughters. Anyway, couple's still together. He's probably past the worst of it.
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0: 94 HJY, it's Ryan here. If I were to ask you your opinion of your neighbors, you know what? Nah, never mind. I can probably guess at it. Because we are neighborly as hell here. I know you expect me to say we're like the angriest people alive to anyone living in close proximity to us. But no, Providence, top five for being neighborly. If you need me to define that, well, come on, man. Google lives in the rectangle you carry around. But shockingly, all the non-neighborly cities are in the south. So maybe we just quiet down about that hospitality and roll tide or whatever, guys. Like, basically, they condensed a bunch of data they probably stole from all of us. Community safety, volunteering, voter turnout. You know, stuff that has nothing to do with how much I like my neighbors. Didn't mean to cast doubt on all of it, but come on. I don't care if my neighbor voted. I care about his damn dog pooping on my lawn. Though, I could probably describe a couple people's voting patterns that same exact way.
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8: 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But I guess truly in hindsight, I don't have a lot of regrets. 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And anyone who's able to say that just simply based on doing something that they may do for a living and enjoying it every day, as opposed to those of us who, you know, don't have that luxury of enjoying their work. I've been able to really grow as a man, but also really enjoy my work at the same time. 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

0: Your home of rock and roll, 94HJY. There is not a ton of hair still on the top of my head, but I still get a haircut. I mean, even with it naturally doing the job itself for a few years now. It's all about the experience, though, right? Going to a barber is important. It's how I get all my good parlays for the weekend. It also helps that I'm not really paying a lot. I mean, if my barber's charging me more now, that's just mean, man. Your job has gotten a lot easier. But like the average haircut for dudes, $43. That still feels like a lot. I know the pandemic made costs go up, but still, a haircut that costs more than $25.
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0: 94HJY. You ever want to see a crime with the worst payoff ever? Oh, let me tell you about these dudes in California who hijacked a computer parts truck. I know if you're even half a nerd, you know that crap is expensive. I think they feed them to AI. I don't know. I'm only 3/4 of that type of nerd on a good day. But yeah, the truck was carrying millions in computer chips until it wasn't. Turns out they hit the trucks a little too early. There were no chips yet. It was sand. Two trucks full of sand. Now, before you think NVIDIA, the owners of this truck, they were just pulling a fast one on these dudes. No, the sand is actually used to make the chips. So the thieves' intel, just a bit too good. Maybe it would have been better doing this at maybe a later date. Also, it's really hard to fence 20,000 pounds of sand, even fancy computer sand. So I guess the lesson here is just don't do crime, or just maybe watch how it's made for the thing you're trying to steal. I don't know. It's just a thought.
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Yep, they're having their Pumpkin Smash Thrill Show. You can catch spectator drags, car and truck enduros, costume contests, the figure eight pumpkin smash. I mean, doesn't that sound like a blast, man? 94HOI is going to be there from 12:30 to 2:30. So make sure you stop on by. Say hello. Smash a pumpkin. Actually, maybe don't do that. Just stick with the hello part.

94HJY, Godsmack, whatever. They are actually coming to Mohegan Sun Arena end of this month. And a little birdie told me, if you head over to 94HJY.com, you can still win tickets. I know. You really just want to set up your whole season for all these shows.

0: 94HJY. You know, this is probably my favorite story of the week. Some dads in a Houston suburb keep sending each other potatoes via drone. I know we always wish our dads had this opportunity for male bonding. Even better, the drones are owned by Walmart. Remember that fancy delivery system they were advertising years ago, drone delivery? It's actually real, and it can get you potatoes in 25 minutes. And this is just like peak dad energy, right? These guys just keep ordering potatoes just to drop it off at each other's houses. It's gotten so out of hand, it's a national story. Well, that and getting a potato drone delivered, it's actually under a buck in...
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0: Your home of where the wind blows, 94 HJY, it's Ryan. Oh, finally, science, we're getting to the important stuff. Yeah, yeah, thanks for the meds and the internet and the Bill Nye, but we're distilling booze in space now. Yeah, I think they call that evolution. Engineers in Scotland and Japan are sending a rocket in 2028 into space with some whiskey on board for distilling. Now, I feel confident saying that will be the most expensive bottle of whiskey in history. I mean, it's space whiskey, guys. Come on. Every nerd this side of Saskatoon is going to want some. Now, will it taste good? I don't know. Is there enough for more than just these guys to have some? Yeah, no idea. Can aliens steal it? Yeah, maybe. I don't know. Still no clue. Listen, they're sending booze to the stars. Let's just focus on that instead of details like who, what, when, where, and how, okay? Although I am going to...
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0: 94HJY, your home of rock and roll. It's Ryan. I actually got to get out of here. Doug and Jen are coming up next. I will be back on tomorrow night, right? I can say tomorrow night because it's Friday and everything. I don't know, man. They put me on during the week and I still haven't nailed these weekday things down yet. I'm such a weekend guy. But don't worry, I'll get on top of it.
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0: 94 HJY. It's Doug and Jen and Jim Shorts. You have sports coming up next?
1: Sure do. 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You know, I'm trying to think of why I feel so good this morning, and it's because the Yankees are kicked out of the playoffs as well as the Red Sox. Misery loves company.
0: Don't we?
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0: 94 HJY, it's Doug and Jen and Jim Shorts. 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
1: Uh-huh. 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Well, well, well. All those Yankee fans who cut on all us Red Sox fans after they swept us. Well, they got swept by Tampa Bay. 4-3, the final game last night. The Rays move on to the ALCS, and the Yankees get their tee times and get a nice golf weekend in.
0: Woo!
1: Anthony Volpe had a two-run home run in the sixth inning that looked like it tied the game, but they called it back because it touched a fan. A fan reached out over the wall. Yeah, and
0: These darn fans.
1: You know, you can't, you know, you, and especially in the Bronx. You just can't trust them. So, so fan interference was called. They gave the guy, Volpe, at the plate the double instead of the home run, saying that the outfielder wouldn't have caught the ball anyway. So got something out of it, but didn't get what they thought.
0: Yeah, and, didn't get what they really wanted, which was a win.
1: Yeah, that would have tied it up, and instead they lose by one. Oh, well. Dodgers 4-1 past the Braves. L.A. advances to the NLCS for the third straight year. Guardians over the White Sox 9-3 to keep that one going. They are still down 2-1. Celtics at Cleveland tonight, first preseason game.
0: Wow.
1: The NBA, yeah, the NHL already going. I mean, we are into the fall.
0: Yes,
1: Bruins,
0: we are.
1: Hosting Utah tonight at 7 o'clock. Thursday night football, it's the Cowboys hosting the Bucks. And Drake May named AFC Offensive Player of the Week.
0: Interesting choice.
1: 22 of 37, 269 yards. He was much better than he had been prior, but I don't know if it was Offensive Player of the Week caliber, but good for him. What the heck?
0: I'm questioning that choice myself, and I love the Patriots.
1: They had an easy grader in there. If I had the people that picked this in high school, I would have had much better grades. And Christian Gonzalez, he is on the injured report, so it looks like he is in peril for this weekend as well. And finally in sports, Bryce Underwood is the starting quarterback for Michigan University. He's not having a great start to the year. He's a great quarterback coming out of high school and all, but he had signed a four-year, $12 million deal to play college football.
0: Wow.
1: And each year they get to reevaluate and decide whether they want to keep him. So this may be a one-year deal for him.
0: Oh, no.
1: Jim Shorts, 94 HJY.
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0: 4HJY. It's Doug and Jen. And guys, we've got three things you need to know coming up.
1: We got it.
0: We'll talk about McDonald's. We'll talk about the Powerball. And we'll talk about new cars and what you're paying for them coming up in three things you need to know next.

0: 94HJY, it's Doug and Jen. We got Jim Shorts with us. It is time for three things you need to know. McDonald's is apparently facing a federal lawsuit accusing them of using AI pricing tools that unfairly drive up menu prices. Now, I just watched a little mini documentary on this. What they do is basically surge pricing.
1: Right.
0: Remember they did this with Uber?
1: Yeah.
0: And Lyft and stuff.
1: We know we're going to be busy.
0: Right.
1: Pop it up, baby.
0: There was a guy, he went in New York. He went to like all the different boroughs and he ordered the same meal and he would post how much each meal cost at each different location. And they were all different and they all continually went up the closer to like the afternoon it got.
1: Interesting. So,
0: the lawsuit is definitely something that is going to be an interesting one, because if this one hits, they win the lawsuit, then these companies can't change the prices of their foods throughout the day, which, by the way, makes sense. Why at 11 o'clock is it the burger one amount when at 2 o'clock it's a different price?
1: It just it's a tough thing, because I mean, really, is it fair to charge what people pay?
2: And the thing is it going up in the popular times, or is it going down in the least popular times? Are you paying less?
1: Oh, that's interesting. Chicken or the egg. Oh,
2: behold, that glass. Is it half empty or half full?
0: Look, what are you, a lawyer? It's come Matlock. On now.
1: Where you got Matlock defense in the rest, morning, Your Honor.
0: Jeez.
2: Give me my Big Mac, will you?
0: Come on, Jim Shorts. You're supposed to be on our side here.
1: Watched a lot of L.A. Law and Law and Order.
2: Every episode.
0: I knew it was for something. The Powerball jackpot is now worth over $500 million. I saw the big billboard on my way in this morning. I said, whoa, jumping Jehoshaphat, as they say. No one matched all six numbers in Wednesday night's drawing for a grand prize of $485 million. So the Powerball jackpot rolls over Saturday's drawing, $516 million.
1: Nice.
0: That's a one-time cash payment of $212 million.
1: I'll take it.
0: Yeah.
1: In suitcases.
0: Man. Oh, man.
2: One thing's for sure. You never can connect better with the cool people when you say, jumping Jehoshaphat.
1: Oh, yeah. I don't know who Jehoshaphat is or why he's jumping.
0: Me neither. It was in like every single cartoon I watched growing up as a kid.
1: I have to Google that now. Jehoshaphat. How
0: about,
1: spell that?
0: Wait, what about this one? Sakes Alive. Is that a good one? No?
2: I would hear Jehoshaphat. You are so fat. Wait a minute.
0: No.
2: You're not saying it right. Well, maybe you are.
0: No, that's not what I was saying. Thanks, Mom. Finally, our third item of the morning, buying a new car, obviously is a big investment. But how big? Well, average monthly payments climbed to an all-time high of $787. That's per month. That's up from $756 last year. That's the average, which means are people paying a lot more.
1: Cards, $44,000 is the average cost of a car. $44,000.
0: Yeah, and people aren't putting any money down.
1: That used to be like the doctors had those cars.
2: Right.
1: You know, now it's like every car out there.
0: It's the average car, right? More than one in five buyers who financed a new car are making payments of at least $1,000 a month.
1: And now they're saying, hey, how about 84 months? You want, let's
2: that's
1: do
2: the
1: 84.
2: Thing to do, right?
1: Yeah, that's the only way to do it. I looked at a car and the guy told me, he's
0: spending
1: like,
0: 7 years paying off a car, one that's probably going to rattle itself to death
1: it's
0: by
1: tough.
0: Then?
1: I said to the guy, I'm like, I'm looking at this car, but it seems very expensive. You know, I think I'm going to lease it because the payment was less and I didn't drive anywhere. I was working from home. Mm-hmm. And he said, oh, yeah, you can't buy these. It's like a beach house payment. It doesn't make any sense anymore. And I was like, oh, all right. He said, yeah, lease it. Drop it off in 3 years. It's going to be a piece of garbage.
2: Well, hey. The good thing about leasing is nowadays with technology, it improves so much year to year, and the safety of a car and everything. It's nice every 3 years to say, hey, give me a new one.
1: Yeah, that's a nice thing. I can't even imagine how you'd afford it otherwise, though. It's such a huge payment.
0: And for me, somebody who regularly buys used cars, you know, this is one of those things where the price of the new car has gone up so high that the price of the used cars are consummate to a new car.
1: Yeah,
0: so,
1: no one's getting any deals anymore.
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0: 94 HJY. It's Doug and Jen. Doug.
1: Yeah.
0: We all have friends.
1: We do.
0: And some of them we have to treat differently. And some of them, you know, for years I've been treating friends in a certain way, and I didn't realize that maybe I should alter my ways. But I think now I have to, because as I get older, I think me calling them out on this certain aspect of our friendship is actually, it might be mean.
1: You think? You think you're mean?
0: I don't think I'm mean.
1: Well, we'll find out. I'll find out. Are you doing it to me?
0: I think so.
1: Oh, great.
0: Yeah, but you and I have a deal now.
1: Oh,
0: well, at least I thought we had a deal, but I'm not sure. You're super.
1: Take that off the table.
0: We'll talk about it coming up next.
2: The world.

0: Like, I don't want to repeat stories. You know what I mean?
1: Listen, if you're telling a story about something that you remember from your childhood, you've told it 1,000 times. That's
0: probably
1: just the reality of it.
0: Probably.
1: There's only so many things you remember. And they all, you know, tie in at different times to different conversations you're having. So you, oh, yeah, that happened to me. And you tell a story. And I'm like, yeah, I know that already, but that's okay.
0: That's how I talk.
1: Well, that's all I hear now. It's easier than than the actual words,
0: but now,
1: again.
0: But now, like, you're getting older. And I think, boy, this poor fella, he's so old, he doesn't even know he's told me this story so many times.
1: Well, I think that...
0: Does it hurt your feelings?
1: Yeah, of course it does.
0: But why? Someone,
1: because it's rude to do.
0: Why is it rude?
1: And it's incredibly rude to do when you are someone who does the things you're being critical of others for doing.
0: I can only work with my own behavior. I can't change you. Like, don't you understand that? So I would say...
1: Well, work on your behavior, and then you can worry about mine.
0: But is it... It is mean to say, like, yes. Oh, hey, I've heard that one already?
1: It is.
0: Oh.
1: It is.
0: So
1: I mean,
0: let somebody blather on about the same thing again?
1: I think it's okay to say, oh, I think you told me this before. And the thing happened, and then you can wrap it up. I think it's a different thing to say, oh, this again? Like, it's how you do it. You are an awful person, and that's okay. I mean, I'm friends with you anyway.
0: That is not.
1: You've been awful since I met you, and you remain awful. And that's my expectations aren't that it's going to change.
0: I just hold a minute. I do not say, oh, that one again. I do not say that. Done.
1: Yeah, you basically do.
0: Okay.
1: You're a very rude person.
0: Because I don't say, you've told me this story before.
1: That's not what I said. I'm saying that there's ways to tell people things.
0: Okay. And the right way is to say, golly gee, I guess I've already heard this one before.
1: I don't think you should say golly gee. I just think that if you're going to say something, you can say it nicely. You can say it as if you are a terrible person and you chose the terrible person route, and that's fine.
0: I thought it would
1: be nice to just tap
0: the side of my nose to let you know I've heard that one.
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0: 94HJY. It's Doug and Jen. I guess no big stories in sports, so we can just skip it if that's all right.
1: Wait. I think I got one.
0: Shorts, what do you got coming up?
2: Yeah, it's just coming in from the Bronx, New York. Sports powered by Sportsbook Rhode Island. And yeah, the Yankees and the Red Sox, their fans are all at the golf course today, so along with the players. They get swept by Tampa Bay. We'll tell you about it, Dougie. Sit back, relax, enjoy the details. Sports coming up next.

0: 94 HJY, it's Doug and Jen. Jim Shorts has full-on sports and lay it upon us.
1: Yeah. The only thing that's better than the Red Sox winning is the Yankees losing.
0: That is correct.
1: I prefer that. And now we both lost, and that's fine with me. I just feel better this morning. I feel as though the Red Sox got their bats back and went out there and played and won.
2: I feel, you know what, I understand that sentiment because I feel the same way. I love a Red Sox loss slightly more than a Yankees win. I don't know why. It brings me more joy.
1: Well, all the Red Sox fans say, oh, they didn't spend enough money, and, Breslow doesn't know what he's doing. Well, you know what, 3 games later, the Yankees are in the same spot.
0: There you
1: go. Spent all the money, So where'd the money get you? 0-3 since the team that didn't spend the money got out,
0: Yeah.
1: And the Red Sox are spending money. They're just not spending it wisely. So
0: there's a difference.
1: That's right. It's not as bad as you think. Sports powered by Sportsbook Rhode Island. Refer a friend, and you could both get up to $50 in bonus bets. Log in now and share your code. 4-3. Came close, Doug.
2: Yeah.
1: That's something, right?
2: Almost.
1: You'd rather lose 40-3.
2: At that point, clean you may break. As well have,
1: You don't have to sit there and say, well, Anthony Volpe's home run should have counted as a 2-run homer. Did you see that one?
2: I didn't. I was
1: the fan reached out and touched the ball on the way down, and so they called a fan interference. So instead of a home run that would score 2 and tie up the game, they called a ground double and give the fan... Oh, because the fan touched it, but it was uncatchable, they said. So he gets the second base anyway.
2: Yeah.
1: Scores a run, they lose 4-3. That run would have tied it up. We'd still be playing right now, Doug.
2: They should be, they drag the fan into this, outfield, and then the entire Yankee team gets to kick him.
1: Yeah, I would just not want to be him trying to get out of that stadium,
2: no,
1: right?
2: No, absolutely.
1: Oh, my God. Dodgers 4-1 past the Braves. L.A. Moving on once again. Can they get excited, the Dodgers? I mean, if they ever lost... They get everybody.
2: They do.
1: They make the postseason in Major League Baseball a little less fun because they're so much better than everybody else.
2: They really are.
1: Guardians 9-3 over the White Sox. That one's going to go to a game 4. That's good. Celtics at Cleveland tonight. We've got preseason NBA action starting. The Bruins in the regular season against Utah. Thursday Night Football's got the Cowboys hosting the Bucks. Drake May is the offensive player of the week in the conference. Huh? Mm. All you naysayers. Christian Gonzalez, he's right now on the injured list for the upcoming game over the weekend. And finally, in sports, all kinds of road races out there these days, including the International Taco Bell 50K.
0: Oh, I love
1: in
0: this
1: Denver.
0: One.
1: Oh, yeah. This is the 9th annual coming up. Here are the rules. It's 50K, about 30 miles. You must stop at 9 of the 10 Taco Bell restaurants that are along the way. And you have to order an entree and eat it and finish it before you continue running. By the 4th stop, you have to have a Chalupa Supreme or a Crunchwrap Supreme.
2: Oh.
1: And by the 8th stop, a Burrito Supreme or a Nacho Bell Grande.
2: This might be a run I could get behind.
0: You're not going to get very far. Once you eat a couple of these,
2: you score. Gives you power and strength.
1: You can't.
0: Propels you forward.
1: You got to finish in 11 hours.
0: Yeah.
1: You can't puke. Mm-hmm. And you can't use any Pepto-Bismol.
2: You can't puke?
1: Things.
0: You cannot vomit.
1: Puke. Nope.
2: For the last 10K, everyone is running with their cheeks clenched
0: together.
2: That's
0: right. Yeah, their butt cheeks
1: together. Nothing about pooping.
0: That's what I'm saying. I think that's propelling you forward.
1: I would poop before I puke.
0: Really?
1: No question about it.
0: I don't know. That's
1: I tell you what,
0: one.
1: I'd be pooping, pulling out of restaurant number 1. I wouldn't last.
2: I just wouldn't wear pants.
1: I can't eat that stuff. I wouldn't wear pants.
2: Yeah, why even bother?
0: You just Winnie the Pooh the whole
2: Winnie the
0: thing.
2: Pooh, that's what they should call it. The Winnie the Pooh 50.
0: Oh, God.
1: I think we'd let you win.
2: You see me coming up behind you. Let it pass! Let it pass! Covered in Taco Bell diarrhea.
1: I'm staying here. Jim Shore's 91st, do I?
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1: I got something out of like listening to punk rock in the early 80s, Black Flag, or like bands like the Dead Kennedys and the MDC, which there was just some blatant political messages. Mm-hmm. I learned something from that, got a perspective, especially on my, you know, a young mind. You can definitely put political things into your music, but in an aesthetic way. 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

0: If you have kids and Christmas is coming, you might be wondering what the hot new toy is of the year, what the toy you need to fight other parents for. Wrestle on the floor of Child World. There's a
1: Child World.
0: Does that still exist?
1: I don't.
0: Child's World.
1: Never heard of it.
0: What?
1: Toys R Us, KB Toys, check
0: Child's
1: and check.
0: Child's World. They were all
1: that?
0: Over the place.
1: No, nope,
0: it's a toy store.
1: Never heard of it.
0: Oh, see, well, see, the way you say that is like, so it didn't exist.
1: I'm just saying.
0: Because you were like living in the woods,
1: well, maybe,
0: doesn't mean the rest of
1: maybe
0: us were.
1: Maybe not everybody that is listening has
0: all
1: heard
0: right,
1: of Child's
0: Nell.
1: World.
0: Everyone who's listening has heard of Child's World.
1: Did you just call me Nell?
0: Chicken pie.
1: Okay.
0: It's like I found you in the woods,
1: you know,
0: and then I brought you here.
1: We're going to play this song so that I can jump across the table.
0: We'll talk about
1: punch
0: the
1: you
0: toy.
1: Right in the face.

0: 94HJY.
1: Yeah, big toy this year. You know, we were trying to figure it out. If you have kids, what do you want to get them? It had been the Tickle Me Elmo at one point, that Cabbage Patch Kids. Those were huge.
0: Yeah.
1: The Furbies. People like the Furbies. This year, it looks like it's Chester Cheeks. Cheeks.
0: What is that?
1: A squishy toy. It's a naked backside with a face. Has hands, feet, and a tuft of hair on the top of its butthead. Mostly face. Wears underpants, though, to cover most of its butt. And when you squeeze it, it makes a variety of fart noises. So big with the tweens and teens in your life. So I think that that's what you should get your kids.
0: Oh, butt face.
1: Chester Cheeks.
0: Yeah, butt face, though. Like, that's so bizarre.
1: It is. I don't understand. Kids love it because kids love things that make fart noises. I think it's, I mean, they might have seen one of these on sale at Amazing.
0: Could you imagine if I bought each of my children a farting butt crack as, like, Merry Christmas?
1: I think this is what you get for all of your friends' kids. So then they just have a house filled with Chester Cheeks making fart noises. You know, it's like buying your, you know, nephew a drum kit when they're 4 years old. That's always a nice gift, too.
0: This is insane.
1: Yeah.
0: This is insane.
1: This is where we're at. Now, the big thing, if you have teenagers, probably you know who, what was it, a Skibidi toilet?
0: Skibidi toilet. I was just thinking that. I was like, is this any better than that Skibidi toilet thing?
1: No, it's a generation of nonsense, and that's fine, but this is the toy. This is the toy of the year, Chester Cheek. Can you imagine being a grandmother, you're walking into the toy store, and you're like, do you have any Chester Cheeks anywhere?
0: No, because we know Santa's not bringing that. You know what I mean?
1: Right.
0: I don't. It is very concerning to me. The way that the world is going, I go back to that movie Idiocracy and I start laughing because I'm like, look how stupid these people are. And then I'm like, oh no, it's coming true. Hey, Mike Judge, creator of Idiocracy, could you please do something a little bit more positive?
1: Yeah, Chester Cheeks, probably a sign of the apocalypse. I think that that's a reasonable thing. But if you have kids and you like fart noises, something the whole family...
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0: 4HJY. It's Doug and Jen.
1: I see that the, what is it, the Powerball? It's up over $500
0: million. Yeah.
1: And that's nice. And with that amount of money, you probably can figure it out, even if you're married, what you're going to do with the money.
0: Even if you're married?
1: It becomes, I would imagine, more stressful when you're in a relationship to come into money. There was someone talking about getting an inheritance and what you would do. We'll talk about it next because I'm curious. Although I think I have a sense of how you'd react. We'll talk.

0: One of those people who it doesn't, like, money just doesn't change me. It doesn't change me when I have none. It doesn't change me when I have some. I behave the same way no matter what.
1: Right.
0: You've known me for 20, yeah. almost 23
1: you, no,
0: years.
1: No, I think you're almost worse. Like, if something goes, gets good, like yeah. if there is some money you come yeah. into or you get a nice rate, whatever it is, you get more frugal.
0: That's right.
1: You get like,
0: sock it
1: you
0: away.
1: Get less fun.
0: Sock it
1: the
0: away.
1: The more money you have, the less fun you are.
0: That's not true.
1: I think it's better off.
0: That is
1: just
0: not
1: give me
0: true.
1: Your money.
0: Yeah, right.
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3: Aerosmith have announced the details of their shows at the Hollywood Bowl on October 29th and November 1st. The concerts, billed as California Dream On, Aerosmith and Friends, will feature performances by Aerosmith, The Black Crowes, Billy Idol, Chad Smith of the Chili Peppers, Slash and Duff McKagan of Guns N' Roses, Nuno Betancourt of Extreme, Sammy Hagar, and on and on and on. The shows will also see Aerosmith drummer Joey Kramer back behind the kit for the first time in 6 years, as he's part of the press photo the band spokesperson sent out. Show's producers say there are surprise announcements to come. Tickets for both shows go on sale Saturday, and here's hoping that Steven Tyler's larynx doesn't explode again. These could be some really cool
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0: 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Jim Shorts has sports coming up next.
1: Yeah, sports powered by Sportsbook Rhode Island. I know we're going to talk about the Yankees, but also about the Patriots. Drake May gets an honor that he's a bounce back kind of guy. Sports is next.

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1: 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I got good news and better news. What do you want first?
2: The good news.
1: Yeah, okay. The good news. All right, we'll ramp it up. We'll go good news. Drake May named the AFC Offensive Player of the Week for his performance against the Buffalo Bills.
2: Right? I mean, what a comeback.
1: Yeah, I mean, I thought he was better, definitely. I don't know if I thought he was the best in the conference that particular week, but, you know, I really haven't looked around to see what everybody else did. He had three touchdowns, eight carries, too, 54 yards. He actually led the team in rushing, but he had 269 yards passing. So, yeah, what the hell, right?
0: Good game, right?
1: So he threw a pick, and he had a fumble. Big deal. You know, those things are going to happen. So, yeah, that was good. So that's the good news. The better news is the Yankees lost, and they're done. So that's,
0: Are you reveling in my sadness?
1: Well, when it comes to one of the guys I'm rooting for doing well and one of the teams I hate doing poorly, I'll take the hate doing poorly. Tampa Bay 4-3 over the Yankees. They had that home run called back from Anthony Volpe on a fan interference that really uprailed. Because otherwise, if you get that, you're tied at four,
0: right,
1: and you're probably playing extra innings. But that left them a little short, 4-3, not enough. You know, the Yankees were third going into the season in payroll at $303 million. And Tampa Bay, the team that just swept them, was number 26 at $91
0: million. Yeah, you get
1: chew on that for a little while.
0: Listen, my favorite Yankees teams were the Yankees teams that Stick Michael built from system with guys that, you know, were kind of not great on the teams they were coming from, but had something in their tank, and he built those great teams, and then Steinbrenner came back and destroyed everything.
1: Yeah, it's a little cheap when you just pay for everything and win stuff, but at least you're winning stuff, you know?
0: That is
1: it's
0: true.
1: Been 17 years since you won anything, you know?
0: I know.
1: I
0: don't love this playoff system that we've got going in
1: baseball.
0: I do not
1: either.
0: Anymore, so it's just a confusing thing. There's too many games. It's not... it's not baseball to me.
1: And it's not fair, because look, Tampa Bay is the only team from the AL East that's left. And the three teams in the AL East were three of the best teams in the American League.
0: Yeah, exactly.
1: Record-wise and everything, you know. So, but they just chewed up on each other, and one came out. That's not fair.
0: I agree.
1: Yeah.
0: We got to figure it out.
1: A friend of mine said, you know, they could do it like the old days when you just list all the American League teams, no divisions.
0: Exactly.
1: And then one plays seven, and, you know, one gets a bye, two plays seven, you know. Just do it that way. Then at least you get in a fair first-round matchup, you know?
0: I agree, 100%.
1: And the NFL and NFLPA, the Players Association, got together on what is a celebration on the field that's allowed and disallowed, because they have all this controversy.
2: Yeah.
1: So allowed is celebration involving any drinking, because that was the issue. Is he drinking beer? Is he drinking juice? You know, whatever.
2: Right.
1: So that's allowed. You can drink. What you can't do is pretend to smoke.
2: Oh.
1: Or use drugs,
2: violence,
1: guns, gang-related stuff, and no sexual entendre at all. So what's left, really?
0: Yeah, well, you know, right. I mean, that. You know, they had the guys that used to do the, like, slit your throat thing.
1: Yeah,
0: right? That's kiboshed. Other guys used to do the, like, they'd throw a fake hand grenade or something. And,
1: yeah,
0: you know,
1: that was
0: a big one. Yeah. That was not great. That went away.
2: So, and you can't spike the ball, right? That's unsportsmanlike.
0: Well, you can't jump up and spike it and then scream, like, suck it.
2: No.
0: At the opponent, I don't think. I think you can spike it, like run in and spike it, right?
1: Yeah, just kind of drop
0: it. It's a tricky thing. My favorite, you know, when I used to watch Barry Sanders, just run in, and then he'd run over to the ref and he'd throw him the ball. Just toss it to him. Hand it to him, walk, I scored another one. And there was something so cool about that.
1: Absolutely. Compared to the job here, man.
0: Yeah,
1: doing my job.
0: I mean, you've been in the league 10 years, you never got a touchdown, you want to dance around a little bit, have at it.
1: It's like act like you've been there before.
0: Absolutely,
1: right?
0: I just thought that was and that guy was nasty. Like, he was the unbelievable, and that was how he handled himself.
2: I like a little theatrics, you know.
0: Absolutely.
2: I like a little backflip, maybe a little dance number, a little choreographed option,
0: the icky shuffle.
2: I love all of it.
1: Well, in weeks 2 and 3 there are 20 celebration fines given out. So they have to make the rules and say what you can do and what you can't do. And then there's getting to the end zone. That's the other problem. Jim Shorts, 94 HJY. From the roots.
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0: 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And guys, we've got three things you need to know coming up.
1: We got it.
0: We'll talk about McDonald's, we'll talk about the Powerball, and we'll talk about new cars and what you're paying for them coming up in three things you need to know next.

0: 94HJY, it's Doug and Jen. We got Jim Shorts with us. It is time for three things you need to know. McDonald's is apparently facing a federal lawsuit accusing them of using AI pricing tools that unfairly drive up menu prices. Now, I just watched a little mini documentary on this. What they do is basically surge pricing.
1: Right.
0: Remember they did this with Uber?
1: Yeah.
0: And Lyft and stuff.
1: We know we're going to be busy.
0: Right.
1: Pop it up, baby.
0: There was a guy, he went in New York. He went to like all the different boroughs and he ordered the same meal and he would post how much each meal cost at each different location. And they were all different and they all continually went up the closer to like the afternoon it got.
1: Interesting.
0: So,
1: yeah,
0: the lawsuit is definitely something that is going to be an interesting one, because if this one hits, they win the lawsuit, then these companies can't change the prices of their foods throughout the day, which, by the way, makes sense. Why at 11 o'clock is it the burger one amount when at 2 o'clock it's a different price?
1: It's a tough thing, because I mean, really, is it fair to charge what people pay?
2: And the thing is it going up in the popular times, or is it going down in the least popular times? Are you paying less?
1: Oh, that's interesting. Chicken or the egg? Oh,
2: behold, that glass. Is it half empty or half full?
0: What are you, a lawyer? It's come
1: Matlock.
0: On now.
1: Where you got Matlock in the morning,
2: Your Honor?
0: Jeez.
2: Give me my Big Mac, will you?
0: Come on, Jim Shorts. You're supposed to be on our side here.
1: I've watched a lot of L.A. Law and Law and Order.
2: Every episode.
0: I knew it was for something. The Powerball jackpot is now worth over $500 million. I saw the big billboard on my way in this morning. I said, whoa, jumping Jehoshaphat, as they say. No one matched all six numbers in Wednesday night's drawing for a grand prize of $485 million. So the Powerball jackpot rolls over. Saturday's drawing, $516 million.
1: Nice.
0: That's a one-time cash payment of $212 million.
1: I'll take it.
0: Yeah.
1: In suitcases.
0: Man. Oh, man.
2: One thing's for sure. You never can connect better with the cool people when you say, jumping Jehoshaphat.
1: Oh, yeah. I don't know who Jehoshaphat is or why he's jumping.
0: Me neither. It was in like every single cartoon I watched growing up as a kid.
1: I have to Google that now. Jehoshaphat.
0: How about, wait, what about this one? Sakes alive. Is that a good one? No?
2: I would hear Jehoshaphat. You are so fat. Wait a minute.
0: No.
2: You're not saying it right. Well, maybe you are.
0: No, that's not what I was saying.
1: Thanks, Mom.
0: And finally, our third item of the morning, buying a new car, obviously is a big investment. But how big? Well, average monthly payments climbed to an all-time high of $787. That's per month. That's up from $756 last year. That's the average, there are people paying a lot more.
1: Cards, $44,000 is the average cost of a car. $44,000.
0: Yeah, and people aren't putting any money down.
1: That used to be like the doctors had those cars.
2: Right.
1: You know, now it's like every car out there.
0: It's the average car, right? More than one in five buyers who financed a new car are making payments of at least $1,000 a month.
1: And now they're saying, hey, how about 84 months? Let's
2: that's do the thing they're doing, right?
1: Yeah, it's the only way to do it. I looked at a car and
0: the
1: guy told me,
0: he's
1: like,
0: could you imagine spending 7 years paying off a car, one that's probably going to rattle itself to death by then?
1: It's tough. I said to the guy, I'm like, I'm looking at this car, but it seems very expensive. You know, I think I'm going to lease it because the payment was less and I didn't drive anywhere. I was working from home. Mm-hmm. And he said, oh, yeah, you can't buy these. It's like a beach house payment. It doesn't make any sense anymore. And I was like, oh, all right. He said, yeah, lease it. Drop it off in 3 years. It's going to be a piece of garbage by then anyway.
2: Well, the good thing about leasing is nowadays with technology, it improves so much year to year, and the safety of a car and everything. It's nice every 3 years to say, hey, give me a new one.
1: Yeah, that's a nice thing. I can't even imagine how you'd afford it otherwise, though. It's such a huge payment.
0: And for me, somebody who regularly buys used cars, you know, this is one of those things where the price of the new car has gone up so high that the price of the used cars are consummate to a new car.
1: Yeah, no one's getting any deals anymore.
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0: sometimes you can see the final countdown of your marriage, right? The end is near.
1: There's often a moment. That's for sure. And this is from the Be Careful What You Wish For files. You know, it seems like this guy had everything he could possibly want.
0: Uh-huh.
1: Turns out that was not the case.
0: Nope. We're going to talk about it coming up next.

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1: Joe Manganiello.
0: Yes, he was married to Sofia Vergara.
1: And I used to refer to it as he got to marry Sofia Vergara. He got to see Sofia Vergara naked. Uh-huh. He got to see her naked every day.
0: Yeah, but also, he's hot. He was in those Magic Mike movies. He was also Alcide in the True Blood series.
1: Yeah, they were both attractive, obviously.
0: Very much
1: so. She was a little older than he was. I think the problem they had in the marriage is, like, if he shaves his beard, he's not as good looking. If she grew a beard, she'd continue to be far too attractive for most of us.
0: Nobody would care.
1: Yeah, they were married for a while. He's, I guess, got a book coming out talking about his life and all sorts of stuff. And he talks about the marriage. And he had had, I guess he referred to it as having an organ amputated during a health crisis.
0: Yes.
1: And it was, I guess, a part of his intestine. So he had to have what kind of bag was it? Not a colostomy bag, but something similar.
0: An ostomy bag.
1: Yeah. So he had the bag. And during that time, Sofia Vergara was not very supportive.
0: No, wouldn't even give him a hug. He would beg her. Yeah. He's just give me a hug, Sofia. And she was like, no.
1: This is what happens probably when you marry someone as attractive as her. Like, she's been attractive her whole life.
0: Right.
1: And I think that there's a certain amount of work Sophia is not willing to put in because she's never had to.
0: Right.
1: She never knew.
0: This is why
1: I have to put in effort.
0: Yeah.
1: I mean, honestly, I refused to do such a thing. I guess she also made fun of him because he adopted a chihuahua. And she would tease him about it.
0: Yeah, an emotional support chihuahua, probably something that would actually love him, unlike her.
1: Yeah.
0: But so here's a question then. Have you ever dated somebody that's like so hot? Like, so unbelievably hot. And you're like, this person is

0: relationship.
1: Yeah.
0: And just letting all your friends, like every so often, I would just send a picture of her to my friends. Hey, how's your day? Enjoying everything.
1: But even if she was treating you like garbage,
0: I wouldn't
1: or
0: tell
1: like,
0: them that.
1: Oh.
0: I would just allude to the fact that everything was great. And look at my wife. How's your day?
1: And then retreat to your bedroom alone?
0: Alone with my chihuahua.
1: Yep.
0: And watch television. Yeah, I don't know. I mean, it's good in a way to know that even really attractive rich people have the same sorts of issues normal slobs like us have.
1: You know my rule. If the guy can fit into my jeans, like if he's trim, like, you know.
0: Not get into your jeans. Fit into your jeans.
1: If he can fit into my jeans,
0: the fact that you dated someone and found out that they could,
1: I was like, you know what? I don't like this at all.
0: Because you're a little person, and that would have to be a little fella.
1: He was thin.
0: Yeah.
1: You know what I mean?
0: And was he thin in 5'3"?
1: He was taller than me a little bit, but you know, he had lots of abs and very little waist. You know what I mean? And I was just like, no, this is.
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0: 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Jim Shorts, we've got sports coming up.
1: See Big Poppy last night? He does that, you know, the show on, what was it, Fox or whatever?
0: Yeah.
1: With Pedro and those guys. He did the Yankees lose. The Yankees lose.
0: Stop it, Big Poppy.
2: You better be careful. He might get shot at again.
1: Oh, man. 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We'll talk Yankees and Drake May next.

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1: 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If you live in the New York area and you're looking for a tee time today and you're getting jammed up and backed up a little bit, that's because all the Yankee players are taking the early tee times because their season is over. 17 straight years without a World Series title. That's the biggest drought in Yankee history.
2: Do they catapult Aaron Boone into the sun? What's going to happen, you think?
1: Well, I mean, he's been there, what, forever?
2: And every season they say it's over.
1: And he always does okay. You look at his career record and he's like, I don't know, a few hundred games above 500.
2: But
1: you know,
2: the playoffs is...
1: He wins games.
2: You win him in the playoffs.
1: A tough guy to get rid of. You know, you either want a guy to just suck or be great. It's the mediocre ones, you know, that you're like, well, I can't really get rid of him, but we'd like to get rid of him. Yeah, he's a tough nut because, you know, does well in the regulars. And this year, you got to give the guy credit, right?
2: Yeah, injuries
1: didn't have Stanton, right? Didn't have the big guy for a while there, and... You know, did a lot with what he had. He still had a good, you know, good pitching staff and everything.
2: But still, it was, and that's been the case for several seasons where you lose Judge for...
1: I mean, Judge and Stanton.
2: Yeah.
1: You know, you take them all line up.
2: And it happens a lot with those two.
1: Yep. So I think he stays, probably, but people get sick of him. I think they're sick of him right now.
2: Yeah, I think you're 100%
1: sure
2: correct.
1: You are. I love the guy. Even no matter how good a season you have, I know he'll kick you out of the playoffs in no time at all. Tampa Bay 4, the Yankees 3, and that two-run homer that they took away from Anthony Volpe was something when the fan interference... It was the right call. The guy made the right call. Gave him a double on it because it was an uncatchable ball, but didn't get the home run. That figured in. He'd do the math, and that might have been the ball game right there. Dodgers advance again, beat the Braves 4-1. Guardians extend their series with the White Sox, 9-3 win for Cleveland. And that one, Cleveland pitchers combined on 19 strikeouts in that one. I think it's the most in Major League postseason. But Chicago still up 2-1. They're trying to win it at their own stadium for the first time in forever. Celtics at Cleveland tonight. Bruins hosting Utah tonight. The Cowboys and Bucks getting together for Thursday night football. And Drake May named the AFC Offensive Player of the Week. And one last thing, competitive eating. Got to get your guess. Fastest time for Leah Skutkiewer to eat a 1.35 pound burrito. Set the new world record. How long did it take her?
0: Okay.
1: Jen, what do you think?
0: Okay, hold on a second.
1: 1.35 pound burrito.
0: Okay, I'm going to say 2 minutes and 12 seconds.
1: Okay. Doug, what do you got over or under on that?
2: 30 seconds.
1: Doug, my man Doug, he's an eater. 30.75 seconds.
0: What? Oh, my God.
1: Doug and I know a little bit about eating burritos, okay?
2: She should put that on her dating profile.
0: Ew.
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0: Come on.
1: Yeah. 94 HJY. He was a skinny fella back then.
0: He was. He also had like this, I mean, iconically amazing voice.
1: Did you like the snake dance while he was singing?
0: I was a little bit too young to really get into it, like as an adult.
1: You like it?
0: I'll go back and watch a video or two and be like, really? Oh, yeah. What's up, Axl? But at the time, I was like, something feels tingly, and I don't know why.
1: You were turned on by Axl Rose. I was always dumbfounded by that. The guys in rock bands that, honestly,
0: well,
1: had they not been in rock bands, never would have gotten laid.
0: It was 100% Bret Michaels first. I was at Old Orchard Beach.
1: Yep.
0: I was in the arcade. And the video was playing, because, you know, MTV used to play videos, so the arcade at night, they were playing music videos, and it was, Unskinny Bop.
1: You have a codpiece fetish.
0: And my mom looked at me watching the TV with my mouth wide open, and she's like, why don't you play a video game and stop staring at the TV?
1: You want to know what's funny? Is the first time I saw the first Poison record at a record store.
0: You thought they were girls.
1: I was turned on as well. By all of them. I mean, I was not so much a Bobby Doll guy.
0: There were some hot ladies.
1: But Ricky Rocket, let me tell you something. Those eyelashes were to die for.
0: Mm-hmm. Greta Van Fleet is coming to the TD Garden on March 5th. And March 5th, not very close. But
1: well,
0: that's
1: it's closer than you think.
0: Might take you that long to find a sitter if you need one. Trust me, I know. I've asked.
1: Lock them in.
0: 224-1994, looking for caller number 9. We continue inside this 94-minute music marathon with Blur.

0: Doug just reminded me I don't have a 94-minute music marathon.
1: No, you haven't been on Middays in a long time. That's for Kayla now.
0: Isn't it weird that that's where my brain went, though? Anyway, sorry. We do have a 40-minute music marathon. Yes. With Zeppelin.

Huh?

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1: If it's been a while since you've been to Sea Kong Speedway, then the Pumpkin Smash Thrill Show.
2: Love it.
1: That is happening this Saturday. You can catch out the spectator drags, car and truck enduros, costume contests, the figure eight pumpkin smash, and all sorts of awesome stuff. We're going to be there from 12:30 to 2:30. Swing by, say hello, have some fun.
2: Yeah, perfect autumnal fun.
1: I think so.
2: Better than apple picking.
1: Or going to a pumpkin patch.
2: Way better than that.
1: Way, way better. All right, we continue inside this 40-minute music marathon with Space Hog.

0: Your home of rock and roll, 94HJY, it's Doug and Jen.
1: Cracker.
0: Yeah.
1: A little deep track from Cracker there.
0: Mm-hmm.
1: Running out of time. Needed to find a song, and we found Cracker, which is a good one. So dating apps are something I never got an opportunity to dabble in. They came after my marriage, you know, and then when I was single again, I just had no interest. I think they had sort of jumped the shark by that point.
0: Already,
1: you know what I mean?
0: Huh?
1: Yeah, it happened pretty quick. But there are a few out there, and they always try to liven it up a little bit. You know, they go, all right, well, so Tinder, a bunch of people are on that, just trying to have sex, swiping right like maniacs. So how do we keep up with that? And then they come up with their own little angle. Raya is another one that you can go on if you want to date rich people, but you need to be sponsored by a bunch of rich people.
0: Yeah, you have to be, like, invited.
1: Yeah, I'd like to just go on Raya and see if any rich, famous women are interested in me. They're not, I know, but I'd like to prove it.
0: You've got stuff to
1: what
0: offer.
1: What do I got? Nothing.
0: Yes, hey, you do.
1: Listen, I'm bald, fat, and poor.
0: Yeah,
1: it's like, if I was rich,
0: fun.
1: It's okay.
0: You're fine.
1: Oh, I might be, but you wouldn't know it from an app, is my guess. There's a new app that's got a system going where you can actually have other people pick your match. So you get matched with people, I guess, and then it'll form like a AI-created couples picture of the two of you. And then that is presented to people who are then allowed to vote on who you should date.
0: Now, do they let you get any other information about your life, like what you like?
1: I would imagine you match with them like you would match on any date, right? There's certain things you have in common, and then the people can go on there and say, okay, this is a couple. I'm looking at them. I'm reading their bios. I think he should date, contestant number three. It's sort of like a Love Connection.
0: Interesting.
1: Remember Love Connection?
0: No.
1: You could pick someone, but the crowd also picked. So you would decide,
0: The
1: crowd picked, you wanted one, they picked three. We'll pay for you to go out with three if you want to, or you can go out with number one and pay for yourself. And you say, I'll go out, and then they'll pay for you to go out again when you come back on Love Connection to talk about how the date went.
0: That is interesting.
1: So I think it could be an interesting... I mean, listen, input from impartial, non-judgmental people is probably a better way to pick than your friends.
0: We can sign up to be matchers. Like we just
1: you don't have to be a dater. You can just be part of the studio audience. I like it.
0: Yeah.
1: I think it's kind of an interesting idea. I mean, dating is weird. You're telling me that people don't like to go out and talk in person anymore.
0: Nope.
1: And that was the fun. I liked that. I liked I'd walk into a bar like the Terminator, you know, like beep, beep, beep, targeting. Where do I start and where do I end up most likely when it gets close to closing time?
0: Well, you started at the top. You started at the summit.
1: Hi, I'm Doug. How are you doing? You're like, get away from me. I'd be like, all right, then I talk to your friend over here. A little less attractive, but seems nice. And then slowly work my way to the ladies' room at last call, asking if anybody was interested in breakfast. That was usually, you'd get someone to come out and go like, yeah.
0: Yeah.
1: You're like, yep.
0: You know, I just had four Jack and Diet Cokes and then walked up to a guy and said, let's go hang out. Was it.
1: I had several more drinks and my friends left me. I don't have a ride.
0: Imagine what four Jack Daniels did to me, though.
1: I can only imagine because I've seen what two can do to you. And never mind anything with caffeine in it. That's a mistake. But yeah, I think it's a little support, little help. Helping you make a choice because it's stressful sometimes.
0: It sure is.
1: I would imagine. I think I would have had fun on the dating apps, though. Just it would have been interesting. But I feel as though if you don't get matches, it must just like if I, like I had a friend who said,
0: crushing.
1: Every day I'd go onto the app. No matches. No one.
0: Aww.
1: And that would be tough. Like if you're already in a little bit of a down cycle emotionally.
0: Yeah.
1: And then you're on a dating app and you're like, nope, zero messages. That's great. I think that could be a little bit tough.
0: I agree.
1: And my guess is I'd go in thinking I'm going to have a mailbox just filled with potential matches.
0: Or at least a couple.
1: And then I get none.
0: Yeah. I just get all my dad's friends. You know what I mean?
1: Like, are they definitely?
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2: You're too old for TikTok dances. And too young to give up. 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

0: Ooh, it's time for Final Vinyl.
1: Yeah, we get our vinyl from Purchase Street Records in New Bedford. Roger hooks us up, and we're going to get a whole new batch tomorrow, right?
0: Yes.
1: Yes, I'm looking forward to that for next week.
0: After the show, going to scoot on over there. Yeah. Very excited about that. So, today we picked the Sublime Greatest Hits album, which just the vinyl itself.
1: Yeah, like a big matchbook.
0: So cool.
1: I know, because they smoke the reefer.
0: Well, yeah. I mean, I never lit my joints with a match.
1: Really? Oh, God, you're so young.
0: I know. We always had big lighters lying around, so that was a thing. Anyway, here is today's final vinyl for you. It's Smoke Two Joints.
2: She was living in a single room with three other individuals. One of them was a male, and the other two, well, the other two were females. God only knows what they were up to in there. And furthermore, Susan, I wouldn't be the least bit surprised to learn that all four of them habitually smoke marijuana cigarettes. Reefers.

0: Would you air guitar or air drums to that one?
1: Oh, a little air drums, I think, is the way to go. Of course, Sublime, Final Vinyl, Smoke Two Joints, Sublime touring with the late singer's son.
0: Isn't that
1: front,
0: wild?
1: Which is definitely interesting, and I heard very good, actually.
0: Yeah, that's cool.
1: Yeah.
0: Listen, that's going to wrap things up for us. You've got 8 more opportunities to rock the bank and win cash. We got more tickets to Greta Van Fleet tomorrow. It'll be Friday.
1: Yeah, I love that Friday. Wild. I love Fridays.
2: It's Halloween season. 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
11: You know, people say different things about different songs. Someone goes, this vocal sounds a bit weak, this guitar's not big enough, the mix of this, you know, this needs to be brought up, this counter rhythm, or this melody's not long, you know, enough, this tom-tom sucks, take that out. So it's all things like that, and I think when you stop actually having any kind of critiques or something, then you just know you're ready, and it can come from every different person. And so just things like that, and they get less and less the more you get finished with the album, and I think the album just lets you know when it's finished.
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0: 94HJY, as you're building your weekend plans, keep in mind you can come on out and see us Sunday. Pat's looking to maybe make it back-to-back, taking on the undefeated Raiders. Sentence I didn't know I was going to be saying this year. The HJY Scarpetti Bud Light in neutral going to be hanging Sunday, starting at 12:30 at Gators Pub, 1402 Victory Highway in North Smithfield.
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94HJY, your home of rock and roll. How's it going? It's Kay, a little after 11. It's Thursday. I love saying that. Back half of the work week. Let's get after it.

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2: Aerosmith have announced the details of their shows at the Hollywood Bowl on October 29th and November 1st. The concerts, billed as California Dream On, Aerosmith and Friends, will feature performances by Aerosmith, The Black Crowes, Billy Idol, Chad Smith of the Chili Peppers, Slash and Duff McKagan of Guns N' Roses, Nuno Betancourt of Extreme, Sammy Hagar, and on and on and on. The shows will also see Aerosmith drummer Joey Kramer back behind the kit for the first time in 6 years, as he's part of the press photo the band spokesperson sent out. Show's producers say there are surprise announcements to come. Tickets for both shows go on sale Saturday, and here's hoping that Steven Tyler's larynx doesn't explode again. These could be some really cool.
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HJY stands for The Best Rock on the Planet. 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

0: 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We are right up on it. 94-minute music marathon during your workforce lunch is moments away. 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

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Hello, it's Kayla. Happy Thursday. Well, after what, 1 o'clock here? We got this. Like a day and change to go until the weekend. I'm looking forward to it. Hope you are too. What are you doing? What are your plans? 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Let me know.

0: 94 HJY, we want to do it. 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Let's put $1,000 in your pocket right now. 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

0: 94HJY, hey, you can come out on Sunday, see us at Seekonk Speedway for the Pumpkin Smash Thrill Show. 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All of that and more are going to be happening. We are going to be there.
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Oh.

94HJY, your home of rock and roll. What's going on? It's Kayla, a little after 2 on your Thursday. Weekend is right around the corner. Aerosmith coming your way. First, we got Fleetwood Mac.

0: 94HJY, it is time to do it. Looking to make you $1,000 richer. That extra grand could go a long ways. You want to get ahead of some holiday shopping? Great. You want to pay off some bills? That's fine, too. You want to save it? All good. Whatever you want to do, just win it first. The keyword is credit.
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0: 94 HJY, your home of rock and roll. I am Kayla, and I'm heading out of here. Thanks for hanging. I will talk to you tomorrow. Keep listening. More chances to rock the bank on the way this afternoon. And tomorrow morning, Doug and Jen will have another shot for you to score some tickets to see Greta Van Fleet when they come to the TD Garden.
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0: It's 94HJY, your home of rock and roll. What's going on? It is Scarpetti checking in for this Thirsty Thursday. Got some good stuff on deck. Zeppelin, Smashing Pumpkins, Def Leppard. Also, of course, two more shots to get $1,000 in your hand. Yes, cold hard cash. Rock the bank. It is happening. You get 9 chances every week.
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0: It's 94 HJY, your home of rock and roll. Rock the Bank is happening. Don't forget, we just had a keyword about 10 minutes ago. And if you missed out on that one, don't worry. Don't fret. Nope. Another one coming your way right before the 5 o'clock triple shot. You hear the keyword, hop online. 94 HJY.
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Chili Peppers on your home of rock and roll. It's 94 HJY. Coming up this Saturday, HJY is hanging out at Seekonk Speedway for their Pumpkin Smash Thrill Show. You're going to be able to catch spectator drags, car and truck enduros, costume contests. Make sure you get dressed up if you go into the races. And you can stop by and say hi to HJY. We'll be there starting at 12:30, hooking you up with some prizes. Maybe you can snag an HJY t-shirt while you're at it. It's from your home of rock and roll. 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
1: 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Yeah, literally. Slip-ons. They're called Climacool Recovery Slides, and they feature cooling chambers built directly into the footbed and strap. The target demo is athletes for post-workout recovery, but they could work for anyone, right? It's not that high-tech either. You just toss them in the freezer for 30 minutes, like a typical ice pack, and then you just wear them around. The thing is, they actually look like slides, not ice packs, so that's cool. No pun intended. Unfortunately, they're a little bit away from being released to the public. Looks like they're still in development right now. One report says they could be released in conjunction with the 2020 Summer Olympics. I'm not so sure about this. I mean, if you apply ice in your feet, you're not supposed to be walking around. On the other hand, a freezer full of dirty shoes sounds really hygienic. Coming up, we got the 40-minute music marathon, 5 o'clock triple shot, and your last shot of the day to get that keyword to score 1,000.
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Kicking off the 40-minute music marathon with the Cars. It's 94HJY. Coming up, 5 o'clock, triple shot. 80s rock today. Also, you've got your last shot to get that $1,000. That's right, another keyword coming your way. We're after this one from Metallica.

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2: 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Questionable life decisions. The 80s are here on tonight's 5 o'clock triple shot. 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

94HJY with the mighty Dio and Rainbow. It is the 5 o'clock triple shot 80s rock today. Kicked it off with Rat Back for More. And then, of course, right there, Man on the Silver Mountain. Going to finish it off with Genesis Abacab. It's all brought to you by Brown University Health.

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0: It's 94 HJY, your home of rock and roll. What's going on? It is Scarpetti. 26-year-old guy arrested last week after he faked a medical emergency and called 911 to avoid paying the bill. Yeah, he was at Red Lobster where he owed $63.77. It's unclear what he had ordered or what medical condition he was faking. He was checked over by first responders and he was deemed to be fine, but now he's facing charges of theft for services and making an unlawful 911 call. Sounds like he's still in jail too, and his bond is set at $3,000. Maybe he plans to, you know, fake another medical emergency to get out without paying that bond. It wouldn't be shocking if someone suffered a medical emergency.
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2: At night when you're going to the bathroom, you can't get it out of your mind. You're singing the chorus. You go, okay, we got a winner here. Remember, they all start with thumbnail sketches, a little nothing. Janie got a gun. Why the hell does Janie have a gun? Who's Janie? And on and on and on. So it's a crazy, beautiful, I love the process. Kind of like Sherlock Holmes.
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1: Aerosmith have announced the details of their shows at the Hollywood Bowl on October 29th and November 1st. The concerts, billed as California Dream On, Aerosmith and Friends, will feature performances by Aerosmith, The Black Crowes, Billy Idol, Chad Smith of the Chili Peppers, Slash and Duff McKagan of Guns N' Roses, Nuno Betancourt of Extreme, Sammy Hagar, and on and on and on. The shows will also see Aerosmith drummer Joey Kramer back behind the kit for the first time in 6 years, as he's part of the press photo the band spokesperson sent out. Show's producers say there are surprise announcements to come. Tickets for both shows go on sale Saturday, and here's hoping that Steven Tyler's larynx doesn't explode again. These could be some really cool.
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0: That's the latest from the Stones. That one's called In the Stars on 94HJY. Coming up at the end of the month, we're going to be celebrating Halloween with Purchase Street Records. That's right. HJY's Metal Zone welcomes Purchase Street Records Halloween party Sunday, November 1st at the Met in Pawtucket. All Sinners playing, Morning Noise are playing, all ages event, and tickets just $25. If you want to.
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What are you doing for the Patriots-Raiders game this Sunday? 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

it possible to crank HJY too loud? Only if you're a small child, an old lady, or a wussbag. Otherwise, turn it up.

0: It's 94HJY, your home of rock and roll. What's going on? It is Scarpetti. I'm getting kicked out. Kevin's coming in next to take you through the rest of your Thirsty Thursday. Back again tomorrow at 3 o'clock. In the meantime, don't forget, you can email me, Scarpetti.
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0: had a request the other day. I think it was Tuesday on the iHeartRadio app talkback feature from Lori. It was her birthday. She wanted to hear some Foo Fighters. Now, she made the request of Doug and Jen, but I'm going to play it for her because, well, I mean, listen, I produced the Doug and Jen show. I want her to like Doug and Jen, but I also want her to like me. Here's Lori's request.
1: Hey, Doug and Jen. My name is Lori, and I'm from New Bedford. And today, October 6th, is my birthday. I would love to hear a song from the Foo Fighters. I love you guys. You're both awesome.
0: So, Lori, if anyone asks you, hey, who played your request? It was Kevin.

0: It's 94HJY, your home of rock and roll. It's Kevin tomorrow, Doug and Jen show, final time this week. Greta Van Fleet coming to TD Garden March 5th. Doug and Jen have your chance to win a pair of tickets. So call in 401-22.
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John Bon Jovi's mug adorns a new series of New Jersey's Legend Scratch-Off Lottery tickets. Will John be there for you with $1 million? Well, I hope so. Good luck to you. Please split it with me. It's HJY.

0: It's 94 HJY, your home of rock and roll. Shine Down with The Dead Don't Die, which reminds me, you know, of zombies this time of year, Halloween. The Dead Don't Die, because of that truism, I think The Walking Dead.
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8: 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We're all being educated together as to what will happen if we don't stand up and have an effect on the way that the world is going, with the environment especially. It's something that crosses all party lines, and it's something that is a problem that we can all make an easy change. 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